Next up, we have Jimmy Barnes and INXS with an easy beat song, Good Times, followed by Big Brother and the Holding Company and Janis Joplin with Peace of My Heart.

little ghost follow me. Another place beyond.

And next up, Pretenders, going for their second time this playlist, Him to Her. A nice bit of wordplay there, him as in H-Y-M-N, so nice there. Followed by our own Hunters and Collectors, Throw Your Arms Around Me.

You never guess that one little yes could start a butterfly collection. A multiplication, that's the name of the game. And each generation, they play the same. Let me tell you now, I'll say one and one is five. You can call me a silly goat, but you take two minks, add two winks. You got a one mink coat. When a girl gets coy in front of a boy, after three or four dances, you can just bet she'll play hard to get to multiply her chances. A multiplication.

0: So listen, tonight we thought we'd try a number we don't do very much. It's from a sort of country.
1: 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Next up, you'll be listening to Radio's Jack and Jill.

And that was Exile's Kiss You All Over. Next up, The Grassroots' Midnight Confessions. And after that will be Gene Pitney's Only Love Can Break a Heart.

Yeah, g'day again to CHR listeners. It's Alex from Nui Solar Co. We do solar panels, batteries, and EV chargers, blackout protection, whatever you want solar-wise, that's all we do. We're the local specialists. We don't want to toot our own horn too much, but all we want to do is let you know that our service is to give you the best product we possibly can, to do things properly, and we're always here on the phone. So just give us a call on 4072-2335. Come into our warehouse. We're just in Hamilton. Come say hello, or we'll come out to you, do the site inspection, get you a free quote, all no obligation. So

0: You, rock star. All right, we were. Thanks for that, folks. A lot of fun. We were just on tour only, a week ago, and really, it's been 20 years since I've seen the country look so fantastic. Everywhere you go, out the Alice Springs, you name it, just look great. In fact, I think when I wrote this song called Tubbo Station, it must have been 20 years ago when it was just as green. That's how long it's taken to get back to that.
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Bob Easter. 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And Butterfly Memories is the other one. From Bruce Falls.

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I hope you haven't fallen over and hurt yourself. No. It's a bit early in the morning to go dancing. Tripping the light, fantastic. 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